0: This is the greatest and best song in the world.
1: Tribute.
0: Long time ago, me and my brother Kyle here, we was hitchhiking down a long and lonesome road.
1: All of a sudden, there shined a shiny demon in the middle of the road.
0: And he said,

0: Rockantenne Hamburg, der beste Rock nonstop.
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1: All I know is I don't want to waste my time. So alone, hanging out with people that I never liked.

moment that we have left, we want to talk right down to earth in a language that everybody here can easily understand.